0: Estás escuchando Opinión FM 104.7.
1: It's a rainy afternoon, 1990. The big city.

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0: La temperatura, 3 grados. La humedad, 94%.
1: Am I living? Oh, what a funny thing to say.

0: Before you go, there's something I want you to have.
1: Oh, it's beautiful. But wait a minute, isn't this...
0: Yeah, yes it is.
1: But I thought the old lady dropped it into the ocean in the air.
0: Well, baby, I went down and got it for you.
1: Aw, you shouldn't have.